0: KMHD. Woo, Sarah Vaughan.
1: A lot of time remixes, eh, but sometimes they're magnificent, and I think this one qualifies. Sarah Vaughan from the Verve remixed project, the UFO remix. I hope your living is easy. I hope you're having a great Sunday. Three weeks left of summer? Give or take? Give or take. Ooh, we began, well, actually, we didn't begin. The previous song was Just Squeeze Me, But Don't Tease Me, and that was the new Miles Davis Quintet, and that was how they were billed, came together at Newport in 1955. They would, of course, go on to great things, the first great Miles Quintet. And then, of course, featured John Coltrane. Again, we're going to be celebrating a month supreme throughout September in honor of his 100th birthday on September 23rd, 2026. We began 5 o'clock with Thad Jones, Mad Thad from 1957. Whisper Not, Benny Golson's composition, which had just been written the year before. Well, let us now hear the ripple effect of Alice and John Coltrane's music, among others. It's Matthew Halzall and the Gondwana Orchestra. This album heavily influenced

0: yeah.
1: What a fantastic version of Insensitive. Because jazz is now. It's the Johnny Frigo Sextet. Johnny Frigo, a true artist from Chicago, a dancer, a poet, a bassist, a choreographer, did a lot of amazing things. This is his record, the Johnny Frigo Sextet, 10 Modern Jazz Dances. Jazz is now. Yeah, we're having a moment of jazz right now, you and me. 42 minutes past 5 on this 30th of August, and it's the Needle Drop. Preceding this, we have Joni Sommers kicking it with Lorenzo Almeida, the sound of old guitarro. Buster Williams in the mix. That bass definitely sounded like it was in the hands of a master. From the 1976 LP Crystal Reflections, celebrating 50 years of that record, we heard Prism. We began with Matthew Halsall and the Gondwana Orchestra from When the World Was One, Spiritual Jazz in the 21st Century Sounds to Heal Us, a Faraway Place. All right, let's hear some live music, some live jazz. We're going to the City of Lights, and the album cover is amazing. This one never issued in the States. It's been reissued recently by Sam Records out of Europe. Donald Byrd at the Tino A El Olimpia on the 22nd of October, 1958. It is an amazing night of jazz. His quintet includes the famed Belgian flautist Bobby Jaspar. So we're going to tuck into a little Byrd in Paris, and well, I'll let the great man himself introduce the song. Donald Byrd coming at you live from Paris on the Needle Drop.
2: Thank you. At this time, we'd like to play a number for you, written by the great Sonny Rollins, entitled Paul's Pal.

How about that very, very lucky crowd in Paris in 1958? Donald Byrd, Paul's pal from Byrd in Paris. Well, my friend, that's a wrap for the Needle Drop on this Sunday, last Sunday of August. You stay safe, stay strong, keep listening to jazz. And don't touch that dial. Bree's going to get you stepping out into your Sunday evening in style. Lynn Derrick's getting the Bright Moments Cafe ready to open for business at 7 o'clock. The Archive, after that, celebrating the music made in the Albina neighborhood by Black Portlanders. And of course, we end the weekend, as always, with Carlton Jackson's The Message. We're going to end with a message from Dolly Parton. We're going to hear a soul jazz burning version of Jolene from Parlor Greens from their latest Emeralds. It's an amazing cover. They started out playing it in live settings, and thankfully they've put it on the new record. But Dolly Parton passed away, and I was reading some of the amazing things she said. Of course, all of the things she did artistically, philanthropically, but she shares a lot of positivity into this world, and she once wrote, "I make a point to appreciate all the little things in my life. I go out and smell the air after a good hard rain. I reread passages from my favorite books. I hold the little treasures that somebody special gave me. These small actions help remind me that there are so many great, glorious pieces of good in the world." And of course, Dolly Parton was absolutely one of those. Rest in peace, Dolly Parton. We're going to end with Jolene, and this is the Needle Drop with Derrick, signing off.

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Thank you, Derek, for another fantastic needle drop this afternoon. I am here to help you wind down in the 6 o'clock hour on this Sunday night. Hope you've been having a great weekend. I've been loving just that light hint of an incoming autumn chill in the air, and thought I'd start us with something mellow in honor of that. One of the great classics from Miles Davis, Kind of Blue. It's All Blues to kick off tonight, stepping out for you on your jazz radio, KMHD.

HD 89.1 FM. Gentle sounds from Green Flow with I Gotcha. Miles Davis at the top with All Blues. I'm Bree. This is Taken Off. And if you enjoyed our month of Miles, well, get ready. September, it's a month supreme. We're celebrating the centennial of John Coltrane's birth all month long with events on the air and off, including another listener skate night at the Oaks Bottom Skate Park. We're going to be doing a full presentation of Blue Train led by the saxophonist May Sun with a sextet of fantastic local musicians recreating the 1958 classic in its entirety and a set by DJ Derek as well. Check out all the details for a month supreme going on the air and off on the website at kmhd.org. And while you do that, well, let's dig into a little Coltrane. It's Time After Time on KMHD, Jazz Without Boundaries.

Shirley Scott, featuring her husband at the time, Stanley Turrentine, for Stanley's Time. The album Hip Soul, wrapping up the first set of tonight's Steppin' Out as we step into your Sunday evening on KMA.

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John Coltrane himself at the top from Stardust. We heard Time After Time, and you are going to be hearing a whole bunch of Coltrane next month as September marks a month supreme here at KMHD on the air and off. 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Just click on that Month Supreme banner. You can't miss it. It's bright yellow. You really can't. All right. Well, let's keep on easing our way into this Sunday night together on Steppin' Out with some easy sounds from Greg Fote, working with a couple incredible musicians, Moses Boyd, Baldu, Verdu. It's Four Sides to Every Story for you on Steppin' Out, only on listener-supported KMHD.

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The dynamic True Tones, a little gospel soul with I Thank the Lord, and spiritual sounds from Greg Foate, Moses Boyd at the top of the set, four sides to every story. And I'm Bree saying good night, sweet dreams, and bidding you adieu as we head into bright moments up next and the rest of your Sunday evening. I hope you have a fantastic, fantastic week ahead. I have a little taste of Paris to lead us out. In fact, Pierre Spears with Chanson du Jangadero on Portland's Jazz Radio, KMHD.

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Welcome to the Right Moments Cafe. I'm Lindero, here on the banks of the Willamette, bringing you interviews, musical stories, and plenty of recorded music, exploring local roots with a global reach. And today, we turn to the Montevilla Jazz Festival, a neighborhood-based event dedicated to showcasing original work by local artists. It's developed partnerships with local businesses, supports jazz in the schools, and schedules most of its concerts in Montevilla. It now presents 22 headline events and uses a selection process in which proposals are evaluated by performers from the previous year. Now, this year, the festival includes 6 themed programs by accomplished women composers that are highly individual in approach but share some intriguing similarities, like mythic journeys deep into the psyche, performances informed and inspired by cultural identity, and a celebration of community. You'll hear all 6 women today, as well as others who will support them this year. And Sherry Alves will be with you in 30 minutes to talk about her program, Four for King, the life, spirit, and music of Nancy King. Frequent Montevilla participant Randy Porter will play with Ms. Alves on her arrangements of King's favorite songs for 4 voices. And here he is, from the album Porter Plays Porter, with the Cole Porter instrumental, Get Out of Town. Thanks for joining us.

Fibes player, drummer, and composer Chris Lee, Thomas Barber trumpet, Dan Ballman guitar. Lee's quintet performed at the 2024 Montevilla Jazz Festival, and he'll play with Shelley Rudolph this year. We're playing work by the six women who will be presenting themed concerts this year, all highly individual pieces with a few striking similarities. Opening the festival on September 4th at the Alberta Rose Theater will be composer, singer, and keyboard player Rebecca Sanborn's Shadow Work with the 12-piece Portland Jazz Composers Ensemble. It's also a debut of the new album by the same name, and here's a preview. Sanborn's So Easy. And then you'll hear her singing with the Blue Cranes here in the Bright Moments Cafe. Glad you could join us.

The Blue Cranes, one of the four bands that Rebecca Sanborn belongs to. She'll open the Montevilla Jazz Festival with her Sweet Shadow work on September the 4th at the Alberta Rose Theater. And now, another Portland artist at the Montevilla Festival using mythic archetypes. Shelley Rudolph's Orphea Rising, a jazz myth suite. Scheduled for Saturday, September the 5th, 11:30 a.m. at Metro Arts on Southeast Stark. It'll also be live streamed. Rudolph recorded this one with guitarist Charlie Hunter. He also appears on Low Steel's new album. Then you'll hear a song from Rudolph's 2020 album.

0: Shelley Rudolph. Very soulful voice. Close enough from her 2020 album, The Way We Love. And with a five-piece band and two aerialists, she'll present Orfea Rising, a Jazz Myth Suite, Saturday, September the 5th at 11:30 a.m. at the Metro Arts Building as part of the Montevilla Jazz Festival. She's one of six women presenting themed programs of original work at the festival. Sherry Alves will join you in just a moment to talk about her program, Four for King, the life, spirit, and music of Nancy King.
1: 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It's happening at the Aladdin Theater on September 16th. 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

0: You're listening to our guest Cherry Alves singing with Cassio Viana on his River Walls. It's one of her infrequent recordings, and they may be infrequent because of her many other activities, including her position as professor of music and jazz voice coordinator at Portland State University, as well as the PhD dissertation she's writing on Nancy King. In addition, she performs around town as well. And now, she's going to present some of the songs that the late King performed most often in new arrangements for vocal quartet and rhythm section that Ms. Alves will lead at the Montevilla Jazz Festival on Saturday, September the 5th, 4:30 p.m. at the Metro Arts Building. She sings alto in the quartet, has done the bulk of the arrangements, and she'll also provide context and biographical information in a program titled Four for King, The Life, Spirit, and Music of Nancy King. Her vocal partners are former PSU students now working professionally, Hannah DiMoffetto, Zach Connolly, and Sam McGee. The rhythm section includes longtime King collaborators Randy Porter, Ed Bennett, and Todd Strait. Cherry was a friend to Nancy King as well as a student of her work. So we're lucky she's found time to tell us about her concert and share some information about and play a few songs by the woman she calls one of the best jazz singers ever. Welcome to the Bright Moments Cafe, Cherry Alves.
1: Thank you so much for having me.
0: Well, I'm happy to have you here because I have so many questions about Nancy, and I know we don't have time for them all, but let me start by just asking the big one. Why did you choose to memorialize Nancy King in this way?
1: Well, Nancy meant a lot to so many people. Of course, she had fans, has fans around the world, but here in Portland, she's particularly special to us. And having lost her about a year ago, you know, we're still grieving the hole that Nancy left behind. She was one of the most, or some people would say the most incredible jazz singer to ever live. And she was ours here in Portland.
0: The most incredible jazz singer to ever live. Hey, that's a wonderful thing to say and quite bold. So will you intend to evoke her spirit at this concert?
1: Absolutely, the best I can. I mean, I think having this opportunity for people to gather together to remember Nancy, those who remember her, you know, they will bring her spirit as well. Because when I talk about her or we sing or play her music, they're going to react. And then there will be new people who are going to learn about her. And hopefully those new Nancy King fans will also come away with the spirit that we who knew her now carry with us. And then, of course, you know, the students or the former students who are also, you know, reinterpreting her music through their own voices are going to bring new spirit to who Nancy was and what her music has done for so many people.
0: Why did you choose to arrange her work for four voices?
1: Well, there just happened to be three incredible alumni of PSU Jazz who love singing together with me, and we don't get the opportunity to do this very often. And when Nancy passed away, I got this idea to transcribe one of her performances. In this case, it was her interpretation of All the Things You Are, which she did her own version of, called You Are, based on the Red Mitchell lyrics. And I arranged it for four voices, and it was really fun, and the singers were inspired, and everyone else in the room thought it was really cool. And so I thought we should perhaps do some more.
0: I'm sure we'll think it's all very cool. Cherry Alves here in the Bright Moments Cafe, singer and the professor of vocal jazz at Portland State University. She'll lead a vocal quartet and rhythm section in the program Four for King at the Montevilla Jazz Festival on Saturday, September 5th. That's 4:30 p.m. at the Metro Arts Building. And one of the songs that Nancy King often performed and recorded on her album Perennial is Flatfoot Flugie. So let's hear it now. She's accompanied by bassist Leroy Vinegar.

0: Nancy King from her 2011 album Perennial. Our guest Sherry Alves will present that song for vocal quartet and rhythm section for her program Four for King, the life, spirit, and music of Nancy King at the Montevilla Jazz Festival. So, Sherry, you're the first vocal jazz professor ever to visit the Bright Moments Cafe. So educate us a little bit. What were Nancy King's greatest strengths as a singer, and what vocal techniques made her stand out?
1: Sure. Well, Nancy always said she could never do the same thing twice. And whenever she approached the songs she loved and sang who knows how many times, never once did it sound the same. And part of that is because she was an incredible improviser. And I'm not just talking scat singing. She was an incredible scat singer and improviser as well. But every time she approached the lyric of a song, she brought invention and creativity and expression to that lyric that we'd never heard before and would never hear again unless it was on a recording, you know? And so I think that's one of the biggest strengths was her creativity. And then beyond that, just being able to use her voice with such flexibility, such range and boldness. I mean, her character was in her sound.
0: That's a good way of putting it, yeah. And she did have an incredible range. And I like that idea of her being bold, too, as well as a singer. So what do you think? Did she have any particular things that you borrowed to use in your arrangements of the songs she sang so often?
1: Well, I'm literally borrowing, first of all, just like literally borrowing phrases. But things that I am encouraging the other singers to do and things that I borrow personally are just to be unafraid to make sounds and to use the sound of the voice to bring excitement, to express. And when I'm singing by myself, I'm trying to be myself, completely authentically me, even though I'm also interpreting Nancy, which is not easy to do sometimes.
0: No, I would imagine not. But we're going to look forward with great anticipation to the attempt anyway. Sherry Alves with you here in the Bright Moments Cafe, talking about her friend and the subject of her PhD dissertation, Nancy King. Ms. Alves will lead a vocal jazz quartet and rhythm section in the program Four for King at the Montevilla Jazz Festival, Saturday, September the 5th, 4:30 p.m. You can see the Montevilla Jazz Festival website for ticket and more information about the other acts at the three-day event. Well, I'm Lynn Darroch. I'm glad you could join us today. Next is from Nancy's album with the Metropole Orchestra of the Netherlands, Blue Beach, a song our guest Sherry Alves has arranged for her Montevilla program.

0: Nancy King singing Blue Beach from her album Straight Into Your Heart with Steve Christofferson on piano. You can hear our guest Sherry Alves' arrangement of that song at her program Four for King. Well, Professor Alves, you're also an active jazz singer. So tell us, first of all, how you interpreted Blue Beach for your four vocal voices, and then how Nancy influenced you personally as a singer.
1: Sure. Well, first of all, I definitely borrowed from the orchestra and also from Steve's piano playing. But one of the big things I'm excited to share is an arranged version of Nancy's scat solo. And so what I've done is transcribed and arranged that for all four voices to interpret together. And I think it's really interesting and a good representation of what Nancy had to say.
0: That's the scat solo we just heard on her version of Blue Beach. And so, Sherry, did she make you a better scat singer? Or did that come into play at all?
1: Oh, definitely. I mean, I already talked about how she inspires me to be bold and to be myself, because that's what she was. But one of the ways that comes out is in improvisation and not just taking chances and being inventive, but I also learned from her work ethic, what I've learned about how she learned how to improvise so well, to really try to develop my ears, rely on listening to a variety of other musicians and their approaches, and see how I can apply those things in my own way. And that's the key, is to be myself, because that's what Nancy worked so hard to do and did so well.
0: A lot of times people talk about singers sounding like a particular instrument, and I think Nancy might have taken an approach towards singing that was greatly rooted in instrumental jazz.
1: Absolutely. But I'm not sure if I would even choose one instrument to connect to Nancy's approach. I think it depends on what she's doing. There's just so much in there.
0: So she could be any instrument she wanted to be, right? This is Sherry Alves with you here talking about the influence of Nancy King, who passed away a year ago, almost to this day. In the 1990s, she and bassist Glenn Moore made a series of recordings with many of the lyrics by Moore's wife, Samantha Moore. Many were humorous, like the title tune of the album Potato Radio. And you'll hear an arrangement at the concert Four for King at the Montevilla Jazz Festival on September the 5th. And here's Nancy and Glenn with the original version.

0: title tune from the King and Moore album Potato Radio, with lyrics by Samantha Moore. Now, Nancy King had several signature tunes, and everybody's got their favorites. Mine's her version of the Miles Davis John Hendricks song 4. She did an extended version on the Grammy-nominated album Live at Jazz Standard with pianist Fred Hirsch, but I like this version you're listening to here. So, Sherry, before we let you go, what would you like us to take away from your upcoming concert 4 for King, the life, spirit, and music of Nancy King?
1: Well, first of all, I hope people enjoy themselves, and I hope that they feel that spirit you mentioned earlier in the room. I hope that they learn something and experience a little bit of Nancy that day. I also hope that they get to know these three alumni students, who I think are absolutely incredible, and I'm excited to share this with them. And also that they leave knowing that this is just one piece in the legacy of Nancy King that's going to continue in this community. This is just one tiny, tiny piece, and we all can help keep Nancy and her memory alive through the music we listen to, the way we talk about her, and the way we share with others. I'm certainly going to continue doing that myself, and we'll probably have a new project in mind before the concert is over. In fact, I probably already do.
0: Sherry Elves, singer and vocal jazz professor at Portland State University, with you in the Bright Moments Cafe. She's one of six women presenting themed programs at the Montevilla Jazz Festival next weekend. Miss Alves will lead a vocal quartet and rhythm section in 4 for King, the life, spirit, and music of Nancy King, at 4:30 p.m. in the Metro Arts Building. You can see the Montevilla Jazz Festival website for information. Thanks so much for taking time to chat with us today, Sherry. We'll see you this coming Saturday.
1: Yes, thanks for having me. It's been a blast.
2: Life would be a groovy set. Groovy as a 10-cent movie. Wail, let your voice be heard. Spread the word. Everybody here's got ears. Only gotta teach them how to use them, not abuse them. So take a

Welcome to the Bright Moments Cafe. I'm Lynn Darroch, here on the banks of the Willamette, bringing you interviews, musical stories, and plenty of recorded music, exploring local roots with a global reach. And today we turn to the Montevilla Jazz Festival, a neighborhood-based event dedicated to showcasing original work by local artists. It's developed partnerships with local businesses, supports jazz in the schools, and schedules most of its concerts in Montevilla. It now presents 22 headline events and uses a selection process in which proposals are evaluated by performers from the previous year. Now, this year, the festival includes 6 themed programs by accomplished women composers that are highly individual in approach but share some intriguing similarities, like the mythic journeys you heard about, performances informed and inspired by cultural identity, and a celebration of community. Now, this hour, we hear the remaining 3 headlining women, as well as others who will support them. And let's lead off with music to provide context for Jesse Marquez's performance at the Mount Tabor Caldera on Saturday, September the 5th at 7:30 p.m. Her concert, Cantando con Cuba, is built on the music called Feeling that combined jazz from the U.S. with the Cuban bolero. And from Chilean native Melissa Aldana's album of Feeling music, 2 ballads. First, Ocaso, and then Dime si eres tú, with Gonzalo Rubalcaba on piano.

Another Cuban rhythm you'll hear at Jesse Marquez's program Cantando con Cuba. That was the Son, an expansive program that fits Marquez's Cuban-American identity. Her band will include two Cuban musicians as well as a Portland rhythm section. According to pianist Rubalcaba, Filan music created a dialogue between traditional Cuban bolero and jazz, redefining Cuban musical identity. Now there's more to this program, as there is to all the themed shows at this year's Montevilla Jazz Festival. I'm Lynn Darroch. Glad you could join us today here in the Bright Moments Cafe for a little preview. It's Edith Schneer with two from her jazz Zimbabwean fusion band Mondoro. She's playing bass clarinet here, the instrument she'll feature in her hour-long suite at the Montevilla Jazz Festival Sunday, 1 p.m. at Soundtruck Northwest.

0: From the album Let Us Unite by Edith Schneer and the jazz Zimbabwean band Mondoro. She was on alto sax there, but the Eugene-based Schneer will lead a quartet through the many moods of her bass clarinet in a suite titled Opening and Closing. Its structure was inspired by the 10 days of repentance between Rosh Hashanah and Yom Kippur. Its melody, by the way, her synagogue sings the Torah. She's another musician who's using an ancient tradition in her program at the Montevilla Jazz Festival. She's also a respected classical saxophonist who keeps her jazz and classical work separate. She'll be exploring the bass clarinet with Keith Brown on piano, Garrett Baxter bass, and Ken Mastrogiovanni on drums. Sunday, September the 6th, at 1 p.m. at Sound Trucks Northwest.
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0: Yes, it's Low Steel. Step Out on Faith from her album Only a Drop. She'll close the Montevilla Jazz Festival on Sunday, September the 6th at 7:30 p.m. at the Caldera Amphitheater at Mount Tabor Park.
1: I think there is something kind somewhere very deep inside.
0: With her will be her usual Portland colleagues, the band Greater Kind.
1: But you've got to seek to find, and I find myself so tired.
0: And you'll hear them after this, right here in the Bright Moments Cafe.
1: You can blame it on your God, and I can think that's very odd.
0: Thanks for joining us.

I know you and your mama running around again today. I love y'all. Bye.

Portland's greater kind, on a mission to spread a message of love and community through the medium of sound, write band members Charlie Brown III, Peter Knutson, Corey Lamalco, and Ian Lindsay. They'll accompany a vocalist, songwriter, and composer Lo Steele at the Montevilla Jazz Festival on Sunday, September the 6th. She's also an accomplished stage actor and playwright. And you heard the voice of her mother, the blues and R&B superstar LaRonda Steele, at the end of Step Out on Faith. LaRonda and Lo's sister Sarah sang backup on that one too. But most of that album presents Steele's lyrics with only guitar and drum accompaniment. And so here she is with the band Greater Kind on Rainy. You're in the Bright Moments Cafe.

Low Steel, with the band Greater Kind from their album Change of Plans. They'll join her for the closing set at the Mount Villa Jazz Festival Sunday, September the 6th. She's one of six women presenting themed programs at this year's festival. Greater Kind has collaborated with other young Portland artists too, including the drummer Damo Branch, our guest in the Bright Moments Cafe a while back. He'll lead a quintet at the festival on Saturday, September the 5th, 7:30 p.m. at the Show Bar at Revolution Hall. The Orbits Trio will open. And here's Mr. Branch with Greater Kind from their album Change of Plans. Then you'll hear another from Low Steel. Glad you could join us here in the Bright Moments Cafe.

Cut the salt with the citrus. They wanna water down the greens. Take the flavor and the color out, but replicate the recipes. They take it, recreate it.

I can see that you've been studying late, trying to put the soul in it. You think that it's all hurt and pain, and that's the thing you can't quite capture.

Another young Portlander playing the Montevilla Jazz Festival, and another one of our previous guests here in the Bright Moments Cafe, saxophonist and composer Brandon Lee Searley. He plays Soundtruck Northwest at 3 p.m. on Sunday, September the 6th. If you're after more from the Jazz Millennials, check out Dave Bryant's Collective and three or four others. There are many styles and approaches at the festival, but you can be sure you'll hear a lot of music you haven't heard before. I'm Lynn Darrow, and on behalf of all your friends here in the Bright Moments Cafe, glad you could join us today for a look at this year's Montevilla Jazz Festival through one of many possible lenses here on No Despair Radio.

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My name's Bobby Smith, here to share some music from our region's past. 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For we believe, somewhere, buried deep in this mess, lies the story of Portland's jazz community. So with that, let us begin. First up, we have a 1986 record from the group Cooler, featuring Andy Stokes. It's a cut called I Want You to Be My Girl. 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

All right, you're listening to The Archive, presented by Albina Music Trust. That was Sam Watson off the Session 1 mixtape, a track called The Truth Will Set You Free. Before that was an unsuspecting demo recording from Jimmy and Johnny Sanders. That comes out of the Randy Monroe collection, a track called You and I and their side project, Rashad and Rashad. Before that was Cooler featuring Andy Stokes, and starting to sound like 80s night over here. Time to switch that up. This next one comes from Tony Collins and his group Lights Out. It's a tune called Sophisticated Hippie. It's a Wayne Shorter tune covered at the last hurrah. 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

0: 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Thank you very much.
1: I really love my drums. Somebody might say, why you love your drums and you beat them? But drums don't eat anything. They eat hops and sticks. If you put a drum down and you don't play it for a long time, they will get spoiled. And that's why we play them. And I love them very much. So you see what I mean now, you will understand when we play the tune, you'll find out that, yeah, Obo really loved his drums. I love my drums.

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And that was a man who loves his drums. That was Obo Adi, the Ghanaian master drummer who would relocate to Portland in the 1970s. It's a tune by his group Kukrudu performing live at KBOO Radio. I Love My Drums. Before that was a reel from the Michael LeClaire collection, featured Lights Out, the original lineup of this iconic group, featuring members of Pleasure, Bruce Carter, Doug Lewis, and Tony Collins, with compliment from Gary Harris, Peter Bowe, and John Mazzocco. That was live at the Last Hurrah. Next up, we have one from the Glenn and Lynn Holstrom collection. It's a tune by the group Overtime, featuring Danny Osborne. The cut's called Lady in Green. 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

right. You're listening to The Archive, presented by Albina Music Trust. That was the duo of Louise Hernstead and Steve Averill, Royal Touch, straight out of Tigard, performing The Carpenters' Love, Making Love to You. Before that, we had Solstice with a tune called Latin America. That comes from the Don Wirth Collection. It's a demo featuring Don and his buddy Don Alberts, Brian McDonald, and Laurie Cahill, who, among playing percussion, is also credited as Viber. Before that, we had Sidney Porter, the OG piano player from 1958, playing a blues standard recorded by Ernest Hood. And yes, that was a tap dance solo in the mix there. The tap dancer in question remains anonymous. Next up, we have a tune from 1994. It's from Ed Bennett, featuring Steve Christofferson and Ron Steen. It's called Bindu. 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

listening to The Archive, presented by Albina Music Trust. And that there was Milwaukee High School with a prepubescent banger covering the Fifth Dimension's Age of Aquarius. That was the Pony Pipers Vocal Ensemble. Now, the drummer on that recording is uncredited, but wasn't that something? To all the Pony Piper alumni out there listening, we salute you. Next up is one from Pamela Jordan, sounding like Portland's answer to Sade. It's called Cry. 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
1: All right, once again, you are listening to The Archive, presented by Albina Music Trust. And this is the part of the program we like to call the trifecta. And today I have a very special guest here in studio, the man they call the Boogie Cat, Mr. Norman Sylvester. Norman, welcome to the program.
2: Thank you, Bobby. Glad to be here. I just want to say one thing for sure. Meow, meow. From the Boogie Cat, man.
1: Yes, sir. Yeah, it's a delight to have you in. And for our listeners out there, Norman's brought three tunes from his catalog, a very special edition of the trifecta here. Norman, you've got one on deck here from very early in your career. Perhaps you could tell us a little bit about this first tune.
2: The first tune is from a band I was in. I helped form with a guy by the name of Clarence Rogers, who was a keyboard player, composer, vocalist, a band entitled Rated X.
1: Ooh.
2: And we recorded in 1969 at Vanco Records, a little 45 disc. One side was a Rated X, the other side was What You're Gonna Do About It that Clarence Rogers wrote. And the Rated X instrumental that you're gonna hear is written by the band.
1: Very nice. And why Rated X? Tell me about that. What was going on with this band?
2: Well, the female vocalist in the band was Penny Fontenot. She was 16.
1: Wow.
2: 16. And she looked at all the band members, which is would have been about seven of us, males, of course. And she looked at us all and said, we was thinking of a name. She said, all you do is a Rated X. And we looked at each other and we said, let's name the band Rated X.
1: Okay.
2: Yeah.
1: It was like that. And so, and this song you're going to play, it's kind of like the group's theme song in a way.
2: Yes. Rated X, during those times, we did originals, but we also got our playlist from the back of Jet Magazine.
1: Ah, I see.
2: The top 10 for the month. We were a soul band, played a little bit of blues, but mostly soul.
1: Okay. Mm-hmm. Well, folks, you heard it from the source, Norman Sylvester and Rated X. Here we go. 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

0: All right. Once again, you've been listening to The Archive presented by Albina Music Trust. I'm sitting here in the studio with the one and only Mr. Norman Sylvester. We heard from his 1969 recording Rated X and then a tune after that. Norman, what did we just hear?
1: You heard a tune that I wrote. It's called Hard Times. I was working trucking from 1968 to 1990. During that time, Reaganomics kind of took the trucking company down with deregulations. And I wrote The Hard Times just to get through that period of time. I fell in love with the writings of Langston Hughes. He wrote about the life around him during the Renaissance of Harlem. And I felt like I should start writing down all this stuff that was going on around me as my life was changing economy-wise, occupationally. And I just wanted to get it out on paper to keep my mental health. So that journal was entitled Poems in the Key of Blues.
0: Ah, is that the name of a record? So this was released in its time.
1: No, that's just probably going to be the title of my book.
0: Oh, there he goes. Publishers, look out.
1: Yeah, Poems in the Key of Blues. So, you know, I just, I think that have mental health all around us now. I just encourage artists and the musicians and just regular people to keep journals, write down those words, get them out of your head. And with me, it worked. Those poems that I wrote at PIE, the trucking company, ended up to be my first CD.
0: And that's On the Right Track, correct? Released in 1990?
1: Yes. Yeah. On CD.
0: And but so Hard Times could be found on that record.
1: It can be, yeah. But all the songs on that CD was written during the trucking days.
0: Gotcha. And, we've just heard the first two tunes here of the trifecta, your third and final selection from your catalog. What you got?
1: Well, after the trucking company went broke in 1990, I went through the Dislocated Workers Program in Oregon, and they taught me how to interview. They taught me computer skills and a lot of other occupational things. And they asked me, well, Mr. Sylvester, what do you want to do with this this training? And I said, well, never punch the time clock again. So what had happened was during the trucking days, I'd already opened for B.B. King, and I knew I wanted to play music. So the next tune is really my anthem, Blue Stains on My Hands. And no matter what kind of soap I used, I could never wash the music or the blues or the music that I played out of my mind, off my hands. So Blue Stains on My Hand was written for my journey and also for tribute to B.B. King, Coco Taylor, James Cotton, Buddy Guy, Robert Johnson, Charlie Patton, Son House, all the folks whose shoulders I stand on every time I pick up a guitar. Blue Stains on My Hands. They traveled that chitlin' circuit, kept that music alive until the Beatles came over here and said, hey, y'all, the blues is cool. And everybody in the U.S. said, oh, yeah, we already knew it, but they didn't. But the Brits came over, man, and the British invasion and sought out Muddy Waters, and, you know, the rest is history. Yeah. So, you know, Blue Stains on My Hand is just a tribute to my journey and also to the old pioneers.
0: Well, I must say, Norman Sylvester, it's a delight to have you in studio here today. Thank you for joining us here on The Archive. 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Once again, Mr. Sylvester, thank you so much.
1: Bobby, thank you for your dedication, and bravo to you for archiving history.
0: My pleasure. It's always my pleasure, and I hope you'll come back again, please.
1: Well, I'll be at the door waiting for, and at the phone waiting for your call, or at the door just waiting for you to let me in.
0: Okay. Door's always open. Yes, sir.
1: Thank you so much.
0: The Boogie Cat live in studio, and here we are with Blue Stains on My Hands. Norman Sylvester.
1: Meow, meow.
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You've been listening to the heaviness that is the legendary Beyonds, one of our nation's most enduring vocal groups straight out of Jefferson High School, where they began their journey in the late 1960s. That's Jetty Beasley, James Timms, Thurtis Channel, Ira Hammond, Barbara Props, and the legend Rio Varnado, a.k.a. Snoop Dogg's uncle. May he rest in peace. That was a mean one they call Praising You, off the group's 2019 recording, Once I Get to Heaven. Before that, we had an acetate featuring Sister Clara Johnson with He Made the Blind to See. And we kicked that off with Beverly Hodges and her group Portland Junk performing Sweet Thing. Next up, we have a gospel tune by name only. This is the instrumental fusion of the group Transport, an outtake from their 1979 self-titled demo, previously released on our in-house label. It's a tune called Gospel Bridge. 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

right. You're listening to The Archive, presented by Albina Music Trust. That was a rare demo by the group Transport from 1979. The cut, Gospel Bridge, features Jimmy and Johnny Sanders, Jeff Bruce, Towner Gallagher, and Rob Manning. Next up, we have one from the zitherist, Portland's own Ernest Hood, performing on Herb Alpert's A&M label, an obscure major label release on 45 entitled Sitka, presumably about a spruce tree. 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

All right, you're listening to The Archive, presented by Albina Music Trust. That was the Cosmic Tones Trio featuring Roman Norfleet, Harlan Silverman, and Kennedy Verrett, recorded live at Mississippi Records on December 3rd, 2023, as part of the Cosmic Tones for Mental Therapy tribute to Sun Ra. That was recorded by our archivist here on staff, Dane Overton. Shout out to Dane. That was a tune called Oneness Tone. Before that, you heard from 1986 Paul Chasman's Echoes from Puget Sound off the Just to Dance cassette. Before that was Ernest Hood. Well, it's about that time for me to get up out of here. If you like what you heard, check us out online, albinamusictrust.com/archive. You can see our in-house record label, the community archive, and musician-led event programming. Now, to round us out is the legend, local legend, Chris Hills, a man of many stripes who performed in the Players Association, the Free Spirits, many groups that would make success on the East Coast. This is but one of them, a group called Madcliff that essentially was Chris's own production outfit. One of my favorite tunes of all time, it's called It Takes a Little Time. 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

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And it's yours truly, once again, Carlton Jackson, here behind the mic. And hopefully you are in a good place. Hopefully today has been one of those days that kind of fell in the right spot. And if it didn't happen that way, that's okay, because we're going to attempt to get it there within the next 3 hours. So you can go and come as you please, or you can just turn me on, put me in the background. And like I said, hopefully it'll dovetail into what you're doing tonight. If you would like to make a request or comment about the show, you can feel free to do so at 503-445-1899. All right, let's get started, and we will attempt to drop upon you another edition of The Message here at KMHD, Portland's Jazz Radio.

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1: When love is a shimmering curtain before a door of chance that leads to a world in question, wherein the macabre dance of bones that rattle in silence, of blinded eyes and rows of thick lips thin, denying a thousand powdered moles, where touch to touch is feel, and love a soul-sick whore, I would be carried off not gently to a shore where love is a scream of anguish and no curtain drapes the door.

Passage with Carlton Jackson. That was Archie Shepp from his album Loverman, featuring local vocalist Annette Lohman, who spent a lot of time with Archie Shepp in Paris, overseas, singing for him. We heard My Funny Valentine from there. And get a chance, go out and see Annette. She's starting to kind of surface again and do gigs and that whatnot. Annette Lohman and Archie Shepp. Before that, Yusef Lateef from his album A-flat, G-flat, and C. We heard Chewin' Blues from there. And in the glorious sound of mono, Monophonic Records. And no stereo on that, but that was down to the bone as far as that goes. Kazumi Watanabe from his album Dogatana. We heard Nouveau Express. Maya Angelou opened the show tonight from her album Black Pearls, the poems of Maya Angelou on Diverse Deviations. Meditations of Love. And of course, we always start out the show with John Coltrane from the monumental album Giant Steps and Naima. Friends, do you have a car that you can't work on right now? It's just kind of sitting there in the driveway or on the grass or just on the street and giving you problems. Whether it's a classic car or one not so classic, let it support the music that you love by donating it to KMHD. And we'll make it easy by picking up your car for free. 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And we thank you very much for your consideration. All right, back into the music once again. How about some Quincy Jones from his album Back on the Block? Real beautiful tune with a bevy of great vocalists and stars. I believe Sarah Vaughan is in this, and with one of her final recordings, George Benson, Take Six, you name it, they're all here. We're going to hear Setembro, the Brazilian wedding song, right here on The Message.

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1: This is Sarah Memory, and here's the story in my Jazz Life. In the 80s, there was a time where you still could sit in with great artists, and Eddie Harris would come to town here in Portland quite often. So I set out to sit in with Eddie Harris. Well, other horn players got up before me, and they kind of took their time, and Eddie stopped the music in the middle of the set and said, "Nobody came here to hear you all. Would you sit down?" Immediately, I became frightened. And he said, "You, young blood, you want to play?" And I jumped up to, "Yeah, I want to play." He goes, "What do you want to play?" I go, with my arrogant self, "Whatever you want to play." Biggest mistake I ever made in my life. He said, "Do you know Strike Up the Band?" And I went, my brain, the only version of Strike Up the Band I had ever heard was by Andre Costolinas and some orchestra, you know. I said, "Yeah, I know it." And he said, "One, two, one, two." And I'm going to tell you, I made it through the tune, but at the end, I was drenched in sweat. I sat down. He goes, "Oh, you're not done." Now, after that, he called me and told me he wanted me to play with him. I said, "Well, when?" "Well, anytime I come up here in the Northwest, I want you to do an album with me." And I played with him all the way until the end of his life. But that lesson, I will never forget it. Don't ever say, "Whatever you want to play."

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0: 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You are listening to The Message. Thera is one of the great educators up here in the Pacific Northwest, and we're always glad to hear him expound on the life of jazz, as it were. Before that, Abdullah Ibrahim from his album African Magic on Inja. And we heard Four Coltrane from there. Yvonne Linz from an album came out this year, or this past year, called Cornucopia with the SWR Big Band, conducted by Ralph Schmid. And we heard Missing Miles from there. Definitely a flavor of Miles Davis music. Grady Tate from All Love, Grady Tate Sings. And, of course, the double threat of Grady Tate, a great drummer, played with everybody, and plus has a very, very beautiful voice. We heard Estate from that album. Joe Heineman from Just Joe. And Joe Heineman used to live around here in Portland, Oregon. Great keyboard player down in the Bay Area now. Maybe even in New York now. I think he moved back east. His album Just Joe, we heard the standard Ruby from there. Started out the set with Quincy Jones from Back on the Block and the beautiful Setembro, the Brazilian wedding song. That should get us up to date with the music. And, of course, you can always go up to the KMHD website and you will get a real accounting of what I'm doing, real time. And if you don't have time to do that, you can always go back to the archives and print out what the show was. If you heard something that you really dug, it's up there in the archives. And that'll help you when you go to the record store and get your favorite server to give you some music that you need. So check that out at the KMHD website. Well, why don't we just get back into the music, because that's what we do here, and got some things to play. How about let's start with Sakau Sundiata, some more spoken word from his album The Blue Oneness of Dreams, right here on The Message on Jazz Radio 89.1 FM.
1: Nia Imani Kujajakalia. Here's to the best words in the right place at the perfect time, to the human mind blown up and refined. To long conversations and the philosophical ramifications of a beautiful day. To the 12 steppers at the 13th step, may they never forget the first step. To the increase, to the decrease, to the do, to the do, to the did, to the did, to the do, to the did, to the done done, to the lonely, to the brokenhearted, to the new blue haiku. Here's to all or nothing at all. Here's to the sick and the shut in. Here's to the was you been, to the is you in, to us deep and deep, to us down and down, to the lost and the blind and the almost found. To the crazy, the lazy, the bored, the ignored, the beginners, the sinners, the losers, the winners, to the smooth and the cool, and even to the fools. Here's to your ex-best friend. To the rule benders and the repeat offenders. To the lovers and the troublers, the engaging, the enraging, to the healers and the feelers and the fixers and the tricksters, to a star falling through a dream, to a dream when you know what it means. To the bottom, to the root, to the base, boom, to the drum. Here's to the was you been, to the is you in, to us deep and deep, to us down and down, to the lost and the blind and the almost found. Here's to somebody within the sound of your voice this morning. Here's to somebody who can't be within the sound of your voice tonight. To a low cholesterol pig sandwich smothered in swine without the pork. To a light buzz in your head and a soundtrack in your mind going on and on and on and on and on like a good time. Here's to promises that break by themselves. Here's to the breaks with great promise. To people who don't wait in the car when you tell them to wait in the car. Here's to what you forgot and who you forgot. Here's to the unforgettable. Here's to the was you been, to the is you in, to us deep and deep, to us down and down, to the lost and the blind and the almost found. Here's to the hip-hoppers, the don't stoppers, heads nodding in the digital glow of their beloved studios. To the incredible, indelible impressions made by the gazes you gaze in the faces of strangers. To yourself you ask, could this be God straight up, or is it a mask? Here's to the tribe of the hyper-cyber, tripping at the virtual most outpost, at the edge, on the tip, believing that what they hear is the mothership drawing near. Here's to the was you been, to the is you in, to what's deep and deep, to what's down and down, to the lost and the blind and the almost found.

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1: Even if it isn't Mother Earth, says she focus on finding a way. 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

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That was the gorgeous track titled Welcome off the album Transition. You just heard John Coltrane on tenor sax, McCoy Tyner on piano, Jimmy Garrison on bass, and Elvin Jones on the drums. Coming up is a tune called What Is There to Say from Bill Evans off the album Everybody Digs Bill Evans. This is a personal favorite of mine. And it always leaves me with that sweet, eager ache. I hope it finds you in the same way. Time to do your stretches. Here on KMHD.

Ladies and gentlemen, we'd like to, right now we'd like to put together medley of songs for all the gentlemen in the house tonight, all the gentlemen, because by observation we found out that we gentlemen every now and then have a tendency to sort of neglect the ladies. So I tried. Observation, baby. You know? So take it, gentlemen. Take it. Here's what we want to tell you. This just says very simply that, look,

Hey, buddy. Good morning. You've reached the morning session here on KMHD, Portland's Jazz Radio, and there are roughly 8 billion people on Earth and countless galaxies above us, and you and I have somehow wound up in the same little patch of radio this morning. It is truly a miracle. Let's feel it out together. You just heard the Clear Light Band's Way Away. That was some jazz, rock, funk, hybrid type of tune from 1977. Ahead of that was Sam Cooke with a gorgeous live medley of Try a Little Tenderness, I Love You for Sentimental Reasons, and You Send Me. That was recorded at New York's Copacabana in 1964. Before that was Sven Wunder's Asterism Waltz, a delicate jazz waltz from 2021. And we opened with Bill Evans with What Is There to Say, a 1958 trio performance with Sam Jones on bass and Philly Joe Jones on drums. Next up is Nat Adderley with Chloe, an antique little beauty written in 1927, and it's played here with Wynton Kelly, Paul Chambers, and Philly Joe Jones, which is basically a very good argument for never throwing anything interesting away. Pretty cool. Enjoy here on KMHD, Jazz Without Boundaries.

Good morning. You're listening to The Morning Session here on listener-supported KMHD, where we continue to investigate the suspicious relationship between human beings and beautiful noises. The evidence remains compelling. And we have some particularly persuasive evidence this morning, starting with Nara Liao. You just heard Nara Liao's Colar de Estrellas from her 1975 album Meu Primero Amor. Ahead of that was Victor Boa and the Tamayo All-Stars with Ay de Mi. We also heard from Django Reinhardt and the Quintet of the Hot Club in France with I'll Never Be the Same, recorded in 1949 with Stefan Grappelli. And we started off that set with Paul Desmond's El Prince from the 1963 Take 10 Sessions with Jim Hall, Gene Chirico, and Connie Kay. All of those records I just played by the people who really knew how to use what they had. And if you've got a vehicle that's reached the end of its useful life, you can put it towards something useful too. You can donate it to KMHD, and Speeds Towing will pick it up for free. 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Your old car gets out of the driveway. We get to keep playing records. Everybody wins. And speaking of records, I've got a really beautiful one lined up for you. Coming up is the John Young Trio doing their take on A Lot of Livin' to Do off their 1963 album, A Touch of Pepper. Pure piano trio joy. Can you handle this? Here on KMHD, Jazz Without.

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How sweet it is. That was a tune called Candy from Lou Donaldson off of the 1962 Blue Note album Gravy Train. Ahead of that was Walter Wanderley on organ with his bossa take on Soulful Strut. And we started that set off with guitarist Freddie Robinson with It's the Real Thing off his 1972 album At the Drive-In. And you have reached the morning session here on KMHD, Jazz Without Boundaries, and I'm your friend, guide, and host, Blair. Welcome to a new Monday. Still the universe's number one way to start the week? I think so. All right, all right. Up next is a tune called Kumba from Chicago tenor man Clarence Wheeler and the Enforcers. This is a Latin-flavored tune off their 1972 record, The New Chicago Blues. The title is Swahili for creativity, and there's certainly some of that happening here. And you're listening to KMHD, Portland's Jazz Radio.

0: Hey, why hello there, and good morning. You're listening to The Morning Session here on KMHD, where we celebrate jazz without boundaries. It is a brand new day, and it's very easy to think that we have to hurry toward the next thing. But every once in a while, I think it's nice to notice the thing we're already in. And music is a really good way to do that. So you're in the right place. You just heard Lorindo Almeida and Bud Shank's Simpatico. That was off their 1958 Holiday in Brazil session in Los Angeles. Before that was Peter Duchin's swinging take on Oh Happy Day from the 1970 album Coming Home, Baby. And before that was Quinteto Ternura's Baby, a 1974 Brazilian modern soul gem written by Caetano Veloso. And I will be right back after this brief message.
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You just heard Andrew Hill's Poinsettia. That was recorded in 1969 with Benny Maupin, Ron Carter, Mickey Roker, and a string quartet. It's a real gorgeous one. I feel like it sounds like you're a flower and you're blossoming. Beautiful. Before that, we heard Hugh Masekela's Awe Mafana, and we started it all off with Sahib Shahab's Charade. Tongue twister there. Recorded in Copenhagen in 1963. And we've got room for two more songs before the one, the only, Rev Shines takes us into today's good news at the top of the hour at 8 a.m. First up is Dick Griffin's Jakubu's Dance. We got some trombone on the loose in 1974 featuring Sam Rivers and Cecil McBee. And after that, we'll have Hyla Parker's Joe, a 1974 soul single with some beautiful guitar and strings. And I want to say thank you for being here with me this morning. Take good care of yourselves out there. This is Jakubu's Dance by Dick Griffin.

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Good morning. This is Rev Shines. You're now tuned in to today's good news. Weekday mornings, 8 to 10 a.m., giving you good music, good energy, so you can have a good morning. It's none other than Jake One on the beat. Let's go ahead and get started. Hey, happy Monday to you. Thanks for being here on today's good news. Before we get started, though, once again, always huge salute, shout out, much love to Blair Stapp for getting us up and headed in the right direction this morning. Got great music that we're going to get into throughout this hour. But first, let's get into this one from trumpeter Blue Mitchell taking on Simonde's The Message right here on this Monday morning on today's good news. Going to be a good one. Stick around. Got some bangers lined up for you. It's KMHD, Portland's Jazz.

is out of Eugene, Oregon, Dana and Alden, from their brand new LP, Papa's Boat. This is Napa 86, right here on KMHD, where we celebrate jazz without boundaries. My name is Rev Shines. You tuned into today's good news on a Monday. That's right. Happy Monday to you. Great to have you here, starting the week off with great music, good vibes. Right before this, we heard one from Candido on the Blue Note label from the LP Beautiful. We heard Serenade to a Savage. That's you this morning, taking on this day. We started off this day, this episode of Today's Good News, with Blue Mitchell on trumpet from his album The Last Tango Equals Blues. We heard The Message, a song originally written and performed by the funk band out of the UK, Simonde. And yes, here we are, top of the week, ready to go, ready to get things up and running. Hope you had an incredible weekend. Hope you had some fun, some time to rest and relax. And now it's time to get serious about another week ahead. I'm Rev Shines. I'm going to be here providing the music for you all throughout the week. And speaking of, let's get into some right now. I want to play something from a trumpet player by the name of Roy Hargrove. You may have heard of him. Left us, unfortunately, back in 2002. But in 98, he had recorded a couple of sessions in Guadeloupe with a bunch of very talented musicians, and an album that would not see the light of day until 2024. It's from the band that he put together called Roy Hargrove's Chrysal, which contains a whole bunch of incredible people, like I just said. The album is Grand Terre, and it is a song for Aubrey. Audrey, that we're going to get into right now. And while I get my stuff together, taking this beautiful tune here from Roy Hargrove on this Monday morning on KMHD, this is Today's Good News.

Sounds so good this morning. The album In My Prime, Volume 1. It's Art Blakey and the Jazz Messengers with To See Her Face right here on KMHD, a recording from December of 1977, sounding like it was recorded yesterday here on Today's Good News. Where right before that, we heard

0: especially for you here on this Monday, helping you get up, get going, and get moving in the direction that you need to be moving in. We got a lot of great music coming up, so stick around for more right here on KMHD.
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0: Well, you are tuned into KMHD, Portland's Jazz Radio. I'm your host, Rev Shines, here on today's Good News, and it is my pleasure to be bringing the vibes to you here over the airwaves on this Monday morning. I know Mondays can be tough and it can feel like a hard start sometimes after you kind of let your cares just go away over the weekend, and then all of a sudden you got to get up and do it again. But hopefully you gave yourself proper, you know, runway to get into it this morning. If you are now starting your second week of school, whether it be parents, students, shout out to you. I really commend you for that. Think about, you know, a weekend of carefree activity starting on a Monday, but you had 3 months to just kind of lose focus or whatever, enjoy yourself, and then it's like got to snap back into reality. But whether you're up and running and you are already crushing it today, or you're still waking up, I got some great music lined up, starting with this one here from the Bill Evans Trio from the live recording at Montreux Jazz Festival in 1968. Here's Bill Evans, Jack DeJohnette, and Eddie Gomez with Walking Up, while you're waking up here on this Monday.

0: Some perfect sounds to ease you into the week there from Butcher Brown and Nicholas Payton. From their brand new album, Blue Supreme, this is Blue in Green, the Miles Davis composition, right here on KMHD, where we celebrate jazz without boundaries. This is an album that Butcher Brown and Nicholas Payton came together on to pay tribute to two of the greats in jazz, Miles Davis and John Coltrane. And speaking of John Coltrane, tomorrow marks the beginning of our A Month Supreme. That's right, all September long, we will be celebrating the 100th birthday of the man that we know as Train, John Coltrane. If you want to find out more about that, head over to kmhd.org/amonthsupreme. We got lots of special programming and events just for you to celebrate one of the greatest ever in the history of music. But before that one by Butcher Brown and Nicholas Payton, we heard Hank Mobley with East of the Village. And we started that set off with Bill Evans Trio from 1968 live performance at the Montreux Jazz Festival. We heard Walking Up. And I'm Rev Shines, and I appreciate that we are waking up here together on this Monday, getting nice and loosey-goosey, ready for the week ahead. And things are feeling good over here. I hope the same for you. If you would like to hear more and stay going in this positive direction that we're headed in here on this Monday, stick around for more right here on Today's Good News on Portland's Jazz Radio, KMHD.
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0: Well, my name is Rev Shines. This is Today's Good News on KMHD. I'm here with you every Monday through Friday morning, 8 to 10 a.m., giving you the best that I got in the world of jazz without boundaries. And as we continue on this morning and get to coming to a close in this 8 a.m. hour already, I'm going to play a record that was originally recorded in 1969 by vibraphonist Bobby Hutcherson, and he has an incredible lineup here with him on this one. Harold Land on tenor sax and flute, Stanley Cowell on piano, Reggie Johnson on bass, and Joe Chambers on drums. And for whatever reason, Blue Note shelved this in 1969 and wouldn't release it until sometime in the mid-80s. The album is called Medina, led by Bobby Hutcherson here. And right now from that one, we're going to hear Ungano on KMHD, Portland's Jazz Radio. Thanks so much for being tuned in here on Today's Good News.

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0: on the beat. We're gonna get into it right now. Just like this.
1: Yes, and here we are back for another hour of today's good news. Thanks so much for sticking around. If you're just joining us, hey, welcome to the party on this Monday. And right now, we're just going to continue to ease our way into this day, into this week, and get into something from bassist Ahmed Malik. This one's called La Ville Part 2, and it's coming at you live right here on today's good news on KMHD.

Thelonious Monk never sounded so funky. This bassist Larry Ridley on the Monk tune, Well You Needn't, right here on KMHD. This one from the 1975 LP on Strata East, Some of the Parts, and Ridley on bass here, joined by Grady Tate on drums and Onaji Allen Gums on keys. Sounding great, sounding like there's 50 musicians. Right before this big tune here on this Monday, we heard Ahmed Malik, another bassist, on his tune La Ville Part 2. And you're tuned in here to KMHD, where we celebrate jazz without boundaries. It's today's good news, and I am your host, Rev Shines. Digging heavy into some vinyl here on this Monday, both from our own collection here known as the People's Records, and a lot into my own, which I got to take a second to say, I really was able to add to my personal collection quite a bit over the weekend as I went out and did quite a bit of record shopping. And I just got to salute all of our incredible record stores here in Portland. I'm really not a record store that I won't go to. I love them all. But I had a particularly great visit to Specs Records over in Kenton. I got to shout out Michael because I probably hung out for, I don't know, at least a better part of an hour anyway. It felt like therapy. I was listening to records and chatting with him in between him busting his you-know-what to just help out people that were coming in to ask about things. At one point, some kid that came in asking for a specific cassette, and he spent, you know, a good 15 minutes digging through things that hadn't even been priced, trying to, you know, get something to this kid who was in search of, you know, that one thing that he needed to listen to. So salute to all the record stores, especially you, Mike, over at Specs, all of y'all doing such a service, providing such a great service here to the music lovers of Portland. And I am one of those music lovers, and I have amassed quite the record collection over the last years. And right now I'm going to get into one of my favorites from one of my favorites. It's Roy Ayers' Ubiquity from the album He's Coming. This is We Live in Brooklyn, Baby. Broadcasting to you live from Portland, Oregon. It's KMHD, where we celebrate jazz without boundaries. This is today's good news.

0: Some great sounds there from an artist who was a true legend in his own time on sax. It's Pharoah Sanders from his 1990 LP, Moonchild. This is Moon Rays, right here on Today's Good News on Portland's Jazz Radio, KMHD. Right before this, we heard Phil Upchurch taking on the Shuggie Otis tune, Strawberry Letter 23. And at the top of this set, classic material from Roy Ayers' Ubiquity off their album, We Live in Brooklyn, Baby. Excuse me, off their album, He's Coming, we heard We Live in Brooklyn, Baby. My name is Rev Shines. This is Today's Good News. So happy you could join me here on this Monday. 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Again, my name is Rev Shines. 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
0: Well, my name is Rev Shines. It's Today's Good News on KMHD, where we celebrate Jazz Without Boundaries. And here we are together at the top of a brand new week once again. Always such a good, positive place for me to be, because if you're anything like me, maybe you have a little bit of a hard time getting going on a Monday and figuring out what, you know, direction to head in or what's the best way to start your day. And if I didn't have you here to kind of plan what I need to be doing, well, I'd probably be, I don't even know, still in bed, lost, wondering what to do with myself. But I'm here for you, and I know you're here for us, so that means everything. A true symbiotic relationship that we have here on KMHD. And as we move along through this 9 a.m. hour, I'm going to get into a record here that is one that, you know, way back in the 90s when I was working at Jump Jump Music here in Portland, it's a record that we used to sell quite often, and it was never an expensive record. And as a matter of fact, I recently, this kind of resurfaced in my collection due to my buddy, shout out to All Night Tong, who's kind of one of my record cohorts here in Portland. And we were talking about how much we like this record and how much it's kind of slept on and why is it so under the radar? Why is it so cheap? Well, brand new album from Erykah Badu and The Alchemist was released last week. I think it was last Friday. And I noticed on this, on their album, they sampled two songs from this record for one beat, a song entitled Black Box on the new Badu and Alchemist. So right now we're going to get into this one from guitarist Mickey Baker from his album, The Jazz Rock Guitar of Mickey Baker. This is In a Quiet Town, as sampled by The Alchemist and Erykah Badu.

0: tuned in to Portland's Jazz Radio, KMHD, where we celebrate jazz without boundaries. My name is Rev Shines, and this is today's good news. Thanks for being here on this Monday. Right now, you're hearing brand new music from Detroit producer and MC Black Milk with Ceremony. His recently released LP, Ceremonial. Right before this, we heard Gabor Szabo on guitar. From his album Dreams, we heard Galatia's guitar. And speaking of guitar, we started off the set with an unsung guitarist by the name of Mickey Baker. From his album Jazz Rock Guitar of Mickey Baker, we checked out In a Quiet Town. And whether the town is feeling quiet, noisy, or whatever to you, appreciate you choosing KMHD to help you get through it. Again, my name is Rev Shines. This is today's good news. We are running out of time here in this episode today, but we got a few minutes left, so keep it locked right here to KMHD, where we celebrate jazz without boundaries.
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0: Well, you're tuned into today's good news on KMHD. I'm your host, Rev Shines, here with you every Monday through Friday, 8 to 10 a.m., giving you the best I got in the world of jazz without boundaries, the world as I see it anyway. And I hope my interpretation of it is feeling good to you. If you were with me earlier in the show, you might have heard me talk about my little record digging excursion that I went on over the weekend, where I went to a bunch of shops, and I've played many songs already this morning that I picked up from Specs Records over in Kenton. But I also made a new discovery, and I felt like a little bit of an airhead, because this is a store that has been around for a couple of years, and it's over on MLK, and it's called Super Electric. And hung out with went to go see my buddy DJ Stray, putting down some cuts, talked with the owner, super nice guy, and picked up some great records, including one here that I wasn't aware of by keyboardist Kenny Barron. And it's on the Muse label, which is a label I'm quite fond of, especially the recordings by Kenny Barron on this label. But I picked up this one, Golden Lotus, that I hadn't heard of, and features one of my favorite saxophone players, John Stubblefield, and also Buster Williams on bass, who put out a couple of incredible albums of his own on the Muse label. But right now, we're going to check out the title track from this album, Golden Lotus by Kenny Barron. And on that note, I'm going to sign off for today's good news, but stick around. You and I got a whole hour coming up starting at 10 a.m. right here on KMHD.

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That's Anderson .Paak's touring band, known as the Free Nationals, from their self-titled LP of 2019. This is the Rivington, right here on Portland's Jazz Radio, KMHD, where we celebrate jazz without boundaries. Thanks for stepping into this 10 a.m. hour. I am your host, Rev Shines. And I've got a nice little excursion through the world of Jazz Without Boundaries planned for us here in this 10 a.m. hour, starting with this one from 1972 off Roy Haynes' album Senya. This is the title track right here on KMHD, where we celebrate jazz without boundaries.

From their album Moods, that's the three sounds taken on the standard Love for Sale. Right here on Portland's Jazz Radio KMHD, we're right before this. We heard Roy Haynes with the title track to his album Senya. And you're here with me on this Monday morning, Rev Shines. Just hanging out in this 10 a.m. hour. Letting the day take shape, letting the week take shape. Now's the time to set some intentions. Give yourself the grace to execute them as you go throughout the week. Pace yourself, you know? It's a marathon, not a sprint, as they say. Trying to give you the tunes that you can just kind of sit back and lay back to. And ease your soul. That's what we're here for you. That's what we do here for you at KMHD. And I want to ease your soul with a little something out of my personal collection. I want to say extreme rarity from a trumpet player from Philadelphia whose name does not pop up on too many recordings. And he only recorded one album of his own that was released in 1978 on Treetop Records. It's called Looking Up. And right now, we're going to hear Akeem from Cullen Knight right here on KMHD. We celebrate jazz without boundaries.

0: produced by the great Duke Pearson, plus accompanied by some voices. This is Elijah, right here on KMHD, Portland's Jazz Radio, where we celebrate jazz without boundaries. My name is Rev Shines. I'm your host in this 10 a.m. hour. Feeling good as we just move through the top of this week here on this Monday. Right before this, I heard some gospel jazz sounds from Shelton Kilby from his album Yield Not. We heard Poor Wayfaring Stranger. And at the top of this set, extremely rare jazz from Philadelphia trumpeter Cullen Knight. We heard Akeem right here on Portland's Jazz Radio, KMHD. We celebrate jazz without boundaries, and where you have been riding around with me, Rev Shines, all morning. Or if you're just joining me, hey, welcome in to the party. Got a lot more music still to come here in this 10 a.m. hour. And we'll be followed by the new format with Alex Newman. And your day will just progress from there. We appreciate you choosing us, putting your trust in us to get you where you need to be on this Monday morning. 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
0: You are tuned in to Portland's Jazz Radio, KMHD. It's where we celebrate jazz without boundaries. I'm Rev Shines, choosing the tunes for you here in this 10 a.m. hour. And it's feeling good, man. We got on a little on the spiritual tip there in that last set. I like that. I always like that brand of jazz, if you will. Mostly done during the mid-70s. But we went all the way back to 64 there with Donald Byrd at the end of that set. But we're going to bring it back to 1975 right now and get into one from saxophonist James Moody from the album Timeless Aura, where he's joined by Bob Cranshaw on bass, Roland Prince on guitar, Joe Newman on trumpet, Eddie Gladden on drums, Emmanuel Rahim on percussion, and my guy, your guy probably as well, Kenny Barron on the electric piano. From the album Timeless Aura, we're going to hear Stephanie right here on Portland's Jazz Radio, KMHD.

1964 LP on Blue Note Records, A New Perspective. That's Donald Byrd with an incredible lineup on this one, featuring Lex Humphries on drums, Butch Warren on bass, Kenny Burrell on guitar, Herbie Hancock on the keys, Hank Mobley on tenor sax.

Miles Davis walked off the stage. That's what the folks are all saying. Well, yes, he did leave the stage. Soon as the solo was over, Coltrane, he walked off the stage. That's what the folks are all saying.

That's singer Eddie Jefferson adding some lyrics and vocals to the Miles Davis classic, So What, from his 1968 album Body and Soul on Prestige Records, where we also heard a nice sax solo there from James Moody, who we heard right before that from his album Timeless Aura with a song called Stephanie. And what I want to point out real quick again about that Eddie Jefferson version of So What, as I like how he used it to pay homage to a bunch of jazz greats like Dizzy Gillespie, and you hear him talking about John Coltrane. And speaking of John Coltrane, I want to remind you that tomorrow, September 1st, marks day one of our A Month Supreme, our all full month long homage to the great John Coltrane. We celebrate the 100th birthday, the centennial of John Coltrane, with a whole month of special programming and events, including a KMHD listener skate night happening Monday, September 14th over at Oaks Park Roller Rink. You can get your tickets and find out more over at kmhd.org/a month supreme, or you can check our live events calendar. Head over to the 14th and click the link there. It's going to be an incredible time. Not sure if you joined us for our last skate night, but it was popping. It was completely sold out, so don't hesitate if you're thinking about getting tickets to that. There will be tunes being spun by our very own Blair Stapp, Anthony Dean Harris, and Alex Newman of the new format, who will be coming up right after this. And speaking of, I want to get back into some music so that we have time to properly introduce Alex Newman in the new format. But as I wind down out of here in this 10 a.m. hour, I want to get into a record that it was a big deal in the 90s when we were digging for hip-hop samples because of kind of what you're hearing right now, these open electric piano interludes that happened throughout the album. But it comes from pianist Oscar Peterson. It's a much more modern sound than you might be used to from him. Great lineup of Niels Peterson on bass, Louis Belson on drums, and Joe Pass on guitar. And right now, from the 1979 LP on Pablo Records, Night Child, we're going to get into Solar Winds from Oscar Peterson. And I'm going to say peace and love. And I'll see you starting tomorrow at 8 a.m. for today's good news. But stay tuned right here to KMHD for Alex Newman in the new format.

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1: Happy Monday. We made it. Alex here on the new format. Shout out to Rev Shines for another outstanding 3 hours of selections. On today's show, we're going to hear a little Blue Mitchell, some Wilton Felder, some new sounds from a guitarist by the name of Nadav Palid at the 12 o'clock hour, and a whole lot more. Starting off like this.

0: KMHD. That's the sound of the Ramsey Lewis Trio, one of the, I guess the third of his amazing trios, including Morris Jennings on the drums, Cleveland Eaton on the bass, taking on the song made famous by Michael Jackson, Got to Be There, from the Ramsey Lewis Trio. In front of that, we heard from Brother Jack McDuff doing a song that was co-written by Cleveland Eaton, Who Stole My Soul? And at the beginning of that set, we heard Sonny Cox do the title track from his album, The Wailer, featuring Cleveland Eaton on the bass, born on this day in Fairfield, Alabama, 87 years ago.
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0: Alex here on the new format. Cleveland Eaton, one of these unsung heroes of jazz music, ended his career with a long stint with Count Basie, also did a lot of recordings with Bunky Green, did some music for the Strata East label, also really well known for his work with Ramsey Lewis. I want to play another one, and this one has a particularly notable and standout bass line. I love this song from the moment I heard it. It was written by a violinist and a percussionist by the name of Ed Green, who was kind of the unsung, the unmentioned member of the Ramsey Lewis Trio. I guess they would have to be the quartet if he were acknowledged any deeper. I think he's just playing a cowbell on this song, but also appears on a lot of recordings that the Cadet label did. But this is a song that Ed Green wrote. It appears on the 1973 album Funky Serenity. It is entitled My Love for You, right here on KMHD. Portland's Jazz Radio. Jazz Without Boundaries.

Little double shot of Blue Mitchell here on the new format on KMHD. That was from the album Bantu Village, the title track Bantu Village. That is one of the rare Blue Note records, I believe, recorded in L.A. Paul Humphreys on the drums, King Arison on the percussion, Monk Higgins on the piano, and Wilton Felder on the bass, born on this date 86 years ago. We heard another member of the Crusaders on the previous song, Joe Samples, helping out Blue Mitchell again on a song called Blues Blues from the same album, also featuring Herman Riley on the saxophone. He was born 93 years ago today. And at the beginning of that set, Ramsey Lewis off the Funky Serenity album, My Love for You, featuring Morris Jennings on the drums and Cleveland Eaton on the bass. Again, Cleveland Eaton, born 87 years ago. So we are talking about all these three musicians. I want to go back to Wilton Felder, who was known for being a bassist and a saxophonist. And off the top of my head, I can't really think of a musician who sort of occupies both space. He became a really in-demand bass player, playing on all kinds of different records. But what do you do when you want to record your own record? Even though there is multi-track recording, when you are a musician of Wilton's stature, you get to bring in whomever you want to play along with you. And I'm going to play a song right now from a record that came out in 1978. And it is just an all-star band helping out Wilton Felder on this one. He's going to be in there on the saxophone, but we're also going to hear James Jamerson on the bass, James Gadsden on the drums, Greg Fillinganes and Joe Sample playing some keyboards, all in service of Wilton Felder's song, Why Believe, right here on KMHD, Portland's Jazz Radio. 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

Portland's Jazz Radio, KMHD, the Greg Folk Group back in 2012, an album entitled Girl and Robot with Flowers. That was Girl and Robot with Flowers Part 1. In front of that, Herbie Hancock using that vocoder robot voice, Honey from the Jar, the name of the song from the album Feats Don't Fail Me Now, featuring James Gadson on the drums. And we also heard James Gadson with Wilson Felder from the album We All Have a Star, that one called Why Believe, an incredible rhythm section with James Gadson, James Jamerson on the bass. And we have an incredible rhythm section right here at KMHD. 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Alex here on the new format. Let's hear now from another UK musician. This one, Jasmine Myra, started out as a classical violinist and switched to the saxophone at the age of 14 and does an incredible job of blending both sensibilities in her music. This is from the 2022 album Horizons. This one is Words Left Unspoken. Right here on KMHD, Jazz Without Boundaries.

0: Cleo Soul here doing a song called In Your Own Home from her album Gold. And in front of that, we heard Jasmine Myra from her album Horizons, a song called Words Left Unspoken.
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2: 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It's a partnership between Mount Hood Community College, OPB, and you. It is hour two of the new format. It's time for the newness at noon. All right, hour two here on the new format. And as stated earlier, I have some new music from a guitarist by the name of Nadav Peled. Jay Belarose helping out on the drums. It's from an upcoming EP entitled Long Way. Just in time, this is Summer One right here on KMHD. Jazz Without Boundaries.

0: 89.1 FM. That's the sound of Dana and Alden on KMHD from their 2024 album, Coyote, You're My Star, that one called Frigid Bay. They are coming to town playing over at the Den on September 12th. You can see information about that show and so many others on our website, kmhd.org. In front of that, we heard from Giraffe. The album is called The Towering Inferno with Bongo Drums. That one called Hey, Cool It Everybody. And at the beginning of that stretch of songs, we heard some new music from guitarist Nadav Peled. Long Way, the name of the EP coming out shortly. That one called Summer One.
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0: Alex here on the new format. Many in the jazz universe are celebrating the upcoming 100th birthday, or what would be the 100th birthday of maybe one of the most influential musicians in the history of jazz, maybe the history of recorded music, John Coltrane. He would be turning 100 on September 23rd. And we also celebrated the 100th birthday of Miles Davis in May. We are doing a lot to celebrate. We have a whole month of Miles. You can see that lineup over at kmhd.org/a-month-of-miles. But as I said, many folks are celebrating, including Butcher Brown and Nicholas Payton. They teamed up for an album entitled A Supreme Blue, where they took all the songs from Kind of Blue and A Love Supreme and reimagined them, updated them, gave them a 2026 vision, and I love what they did with this tune from Kind of Blue. The song is So What, and it goes like this right here on KMHD. 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

KMHD. Tim Carman on the drums, Jimmy James on the guitar, Adam Scone on the organ, collectively known as Parlor Greens from their album Emeralds, that one called Parlor Change. In front of that, we heard another trio, Aquila's Trio, some local sounds. The Secret Third Thing is the name of the album. Big Koi was the name of that tune. And at the beginning of that stretch of music, we heard from Butcher Brown featuring Nicholas Payton from their album, A Supreme Blue, celebrating both A Kind of Blue and A Love Supreme, a dubbed out rendition of one of the classic Miles Davis songs that also feature John Coltrane. So What, the name of that one. You can see our whole list of events that we are doing to celebrate John Coltrane. We're calling it A Month Supreme. You can check it out at kmhd.org/A Month Supreme. It's the last day of August, and September is right around the corner, obviously. And you can see all the events that are happening in September, including our A Month Supreme events. Also, Friday, September 18th, over at the Old Church, a pianist from South Africa named Induduzo Makatihini is going to be coming to town. He's put out a couple of fantastic records on Blue Note. He's also appeared on some records with some other names you might be familiar with, including with Shabaka here from his Impulse record, Possession. This one is Reaching Back Towards Eternity, right here on KMHD, Portland's Jazz Radio. 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

Your home for Jazz Without Boundaries, KMHD, The Breathing Effect right there, Moki Dreams of Brazil. If you're dreaming of Brazil, you can hear the Brazilian beat tonight, 7 p.m. till 9 p.m. right here on KMHD. You can also catch it on our on-demand service over on our website. Check out our archive over there. You can also hear and listen to Stellar Regions, which comes on right after the Brazilian beat. And speaking of Stellar Regions, we heard some beautiful sounds from Ben Lamar Gay from an album last year that I just loved immensely. Yowzer is the name of the album, John John Henry, the name of the song. And we started off that set some music from Shabaka from the album Possession, Reaching Back Towards Eternity, featuring the South African pianist Induduzo Makatihini, who is coming to town playing at the Old Church on September 18th. Our live events calendar is a great source to see information about the show and so many others. Just go to kmhd.org. Check out that live events tab. There is a musician who is not playing live anymore, but is still alive and is still crafting music. There is a new album coming out from Marshall Allen, the saxophonist who has been an integral part of the Sun Ra Orchestra for decades. And it is called 101, an audio odyssey. Very interested to hear what is on it. It was recorded in part during the recording of the album, The New Dawn, that came out in 2025. Let's hear one of those songs from Marshall Allen. This one is called African Sunset, right here. Portland's Jazz Radio. KMHD. Jazz Without Boundaries.

Okay, MHD, From Nothing Left to Win. That's the EGOTs doing March 15th here on August 31st. And in front of that, Marshall Allen from African Sunset. We heard, album New Dawn, song African Sunset. Time for me to sunset my show. Nicole D'Amato is up next, so stick around for that. I'll be back tomorrow for more new format at 11. Let's leave with a song from local artist Darian Anthony Patrick. Still summer, so we can still enjoy garden days. That's the name of this song. Right here on Portland's Jazz Radio, KMHD. 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

Good afternoon. 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I'm Nicole D'Amato, and this is Songs from Cloud Nine, bringing you a mix of classic hits, tasty new cuts, and everything in between for a lovely listening experience. Hello, good afternoon. Welcome into Songs from Cloud Nine. Hope you're having a wonderful Monday afternoon out there. Shout out to Alex Newman and the new format, another wonderful episode. Now you're here with me, Nicole, and we're starting the show off today with Gene Harris and the Three Sounds. This one's called Put on Train.

0: Pharoah Sanders featuring Norman Connors and Phyllis Hyman. That song is called Everything I Have Is Good. The Dave Brubeck Quartet ahead of that with a song called Summer Song. Then we heard from Gene Russell, a tune called Making Bread, and started that set off and today's show with Gene Harris and the Three Sounds. That tune is called Put on Train. Hope you enjoyed that set.
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0: 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I'm your host, Nicole D'Amato. Hope you're having a wonderful Monday afternoon out there. Thanks for hanging with me. You know what? Sometimes here at KMHD, we do ticket giveaways, and I think you're going to do one right now. So Montevilla Jazz Festival is happening this upcoming weekend, September 4th through the 6th. It's happening all over town, and I want to give a pair of weekend passes away to lucky caller number 5. The phone number you can call in order to possibly win these weekend passes is 503-445-1899. That's for a pair of weekend passes to Montevilla Jazz Festival happening this weekend, September 4th through the 6th. Again, that number is 503-445-1899. I'll take caller number 5. And while the calls are coming through, we're going to listen to Greater Kind. Starting off this next set, Greater Kind with Low Steel are playing the Montevilla Jazz Festival on Sunday, September 6th at the Caldera Amphitheater over at Mount Tabor Park. So let's hear Greater Kind starting off this next set. This tune is called Humphrey. Good luck out there.

0: You're tuned to KMHD 89.1 FM, Jazz Without Boundaries. I'm Nicole D'Amato, and this is Songs from Cloud 9. Hope you're having a wonderful Monday afternoon out there. We just heard from Masayoshi Takanaka. That was Samba Patti. Roy Ayers ahead of that from the album Step Into Our Life. That was For Real. Then we heard Kennebec with the first of the Salmon Flies. And ahead of that, Ro Kawasaki. That was Hawaiian Caravan. What a cool song that was. Started that set off with Greater Kind, a tune called Humphrey. Greater Kind and Low Steel are playing the Montevilla Jazz Festival this upcoming Sunday, September 6th, at the Caldera Amphitheater over at Mount Tabor Park. We got our winners for the weekend passes for Montevilla Jazz Festival, and stay tuned because there's going to be more giveaways for that. So heads up.
1: 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And from Montevilla Jazz Festival, featuring Noah Simpson's Unsound at Portland Metro Arts in Portland, September 4th through 6th. 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
0: 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We'd love to have you. Let's get back into the music here. We're going to go to Brazil with Gilberto Gil. Let's hear Coracao's Amil right here, right now on KMHD.

George Benson. Love that tune. It's called Give Me the Night. Gilberto Gil started that set off with Kuro Soin's A Meal. Hope you enjoyed that set. I've got time for one more song here. What a joy and pleasure it is to soundtrack your weekday afternoons for you. I'm here every weekday from 1 to 2 p.m., so hang with me tomorrow if you're around. That'd be so cool. I'd be so stoked. Don't touch that dial, though. Anthony Dean Harris is coming up next. He's going to take you on a smooth ride for the next 2 hours. Going to close the show with James Moody today from the album Heritage Hum. Let's get into Sound for Sore Ears. Have a wonderful rest of your Monday out there. And let's hang tomorrow. Okay? Cool. Bye.

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It's a partnership between Mount Hood Community College, Oregon Public Broadcasting, and you. I'm Anthony Dean Harris, and we're going on a smooth ride. Whether you're up to something or up to nothing, I'm glad to be up to it with you, weekdays from 2 to 4, exploring all the twists and turns of this Jazz Without Boundaries sound, and always keeping it smooth. Let's go someplace with Micaiah McCraven's News Feed.

That's Junius Paul on the bass. Jeff Parker on the guitar. It was one of four EPs that he released last year. Hidden Out's one of them off the record compilation. That's drummer Micaiah McCraven with Newsfeed on KMHD 89.1 FM, where we celebrate jazz without boundaries. Good afternoon. I'm Anthony Dean Harris. We're hanging out together on a Monday afternoon, the last day of August, the beginning of a week. Fall is just around the corner, essentially, especially if you look at that forecast. Fall is just around the corner. So let's get this last bright, sunny day of essentially summer right now, of Portland summer, with some mood-appropriate music to get to this afternoon. Thanks so much, Nicole D'Amato. We already got through the 1 o'clock hour of another great hour of Songs for Cloud 9, so I'm really feeling this afternoon right now. And I feel all the days here at KMHD because you make them happen and possible if you're part of this rhythm section. If you're making regular ongoing monthly contributions right out of your checking account, you make every day bright and sunny, even if it's rainy, just because the music always sounds so great around here, because you make that happen with events, with things on the website, with all the wonderful services we provide for you because of this rhythm section. So thank you for doing that. Or if you are just listening and enjoying all this, you can make more jazz radio happen in all sorts of multimedia by heading over to kmhd.org, checking out all the services there, and then clicking on that red Donate Now button in the top right-hand corner of the page to spread love that we can all enjoy. So let's get some of that love that we can all enjoy right now as we get things nice and easy breezy with some King Curtis. For the 1966 album, That Love and Feeling, we're getting King Curtis's version of The Girl from Ipanema to get this smooth ride started on KMHD 89.1 FM, where we celebrate jazz without boundaries.

0: Brown Sugar. That's D'Angelo with When We Get By on KMHD 89.1 FM, where we celebrate jazz without boundaries. We heard from Cleveland Eaton before that off the 1973 album Half and Half. We heard Cleveland Eaton's version of the Aretha Franklin tune Daydreamin'. Bola Sette preceded that from the 1970 album and also was the title track of the 1970 album Working on a Groovy Thing from Bola Sette before the Cleveland Eaton tune. And at the top of the set, we heard from King Curtis off his 1966 album, That Lovin' Feelin'. We heard King Curtis's take on The Girl from Ipanema at the top of that set, The Smooth Ride.
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0: I'm Anthony Dean Harris, and I'm keeping things cool with this Smooth Ride. Matter of fact, even though we just heard that D'Angelo, we can get even cooler with a little bit of Jaco Pastorius going all solo. From his 1976 self-titled release, Jaco Pastorius, we're getting the Jaco Pastorius classic tune, Portrait of Tracy, to get this next set going. 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

0: Jasmine Myra with the title track of her 2024 Gondwana release. That's Rising from Jasmine Myra on KMHD 89.1 FM, where we celebrate jazz without boundaries. We heard from Stanley Clark and from George Duke before that from their 1981 album, The Clark Duke Project. We heard Never Judge a Cover by Its Book. The group Catalyst preceded that from their album Perception of 1973. We heard Uzuri from Catalyst before that Clark Duke Project tune. And at the top of the set, we started things off real cool with the bass of Jaco Pastorius from his self-titled debut of 76. We heard Portrait of Tracy from Jaco Pastorius at the top of that set of The Smooth Ride.
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0: I'm Anthony Dean Harris, and I want to move things into some soulful directions with the flugelhorn of Art Farmer right now from the 1965 album Sing Me Softly of the Blues. We're getting soulful, we're getting bluesy, we're getting real cool with Art Farmer's Petite Belle on KMHD 89.1 FM, where we celebrate jazz without boundaries.

As that vet is on percussion. As Jerry Dodgen on the flute. Duke Pearson on the electric piano. That's a cheat code of KMHD because everything that he does in his career fits within this Jazz Without Boundaries sound. That's Donald Byrd on the trumpet with the title track of his 1969 Blue Note album. That's Donald Byrd's Fancy Free on KMHD 89.1 FM, where we celebrate Jazz Without Boundaries. We heard from Art Farmer on the flugelhorn and his quartet on the Atlantic release of 1965. Sing Me Softly of the Blues is the name of the album. We heard the Art Farmer Quartet's version of Petite Belle before that Donald Byrd tune at the top of that set of The Smooth Ride. I'm Anthony Dean Harris, and I got time here for one more tune to close out this 2 o'clock hour of This Smooth Ride. But I'm still in this booth. I'm still taking over for the next 3 o'clock hour. I still got my music to play for you, and hopefully you still want to hang out with me. Keep on hanging out with me. See all the tunes that you heard while you were hanging out with me over the course of this last hour, and see all the tunes that we play over the course of all of our hours at our playlist at kmhd.org/playlist. And check out everything going on over at the website at kmhd.org because, hey, pretty good website. Pretty cool stuff over there. But I got a pretty cool tune to close out this 2 o'clock hour of The Smooth Ride because we're in a pretty good groove right now. So let's keep it groove and a little bit smoother. And you can't get much smoother than some Stanley Turrentine. For the 1976 album, Everybody Come On Out on the Fantasy label, we're closing out this 2 o'clock hour real soft and sweet and smooth with that same groove, but a little bit slower and a little bit smoother with Stanley Turrentine's Hope That We Can Be Together Soon, because I hope that we can be together soon in this 3 o'clock hour of The Smooth Ride. Okay, KMHD 89.1 FM, where we celebrate jazz without boundaries.

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1: 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I'm Anthony Dean Harris, and we're keeping this smooth ride rolling with Al Jarreau's Burst In With The Dawn.

1977 double live Warner Brothers album, Look to the Rainbow. That's Al Jarreau with Burst In with the Dawn. KMHD, 89.1 FM, where we celebrate jazz without boundaries. We heard from Stanley Turrentine on the saxophone before that, and a little bit of Joe Sample on the electric piano just snuck in there on the 1976 fantasy release, Everybody Come On Out. We heard Stanley Turrentine's take on the Gamblin' Huff tune, Hope That We Can Be Together Soon, at the top of that set in the close of the 2 o'clock hour of The Smooth Ride. I'm Anthony Dean Harris, and you may have a vehicle that's not bursting into anywhere right now. You may look at a vehicle, and you may ask, everybody come on. Can this vehicle come on out of my garage or my driveway? Because it's taking up some space right now. 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And we say thank you for making more jazz radio happen by making more of this jazz radio happen as we keep this groove going right now through this 3 o'clock hour of The Smooth Ride and still keep it nice and sweet with a little bit of Ernest Wranglin for the 1966 album Ahmad Wranglin. We're going to keep on grooving with Ernest Wranglin's More and More Amore. 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

0: from the album Lighthouse 69. That's the Jazz Crusaders, because it would not be the smooth ride if you didn't get the Crusaders in your system every now and again. That was who Crusaders is, Reflections, on KMHD 89.1 FM, where we celebrate jazz without boundaries. We heard the guitar of Gabor Szabo before that from the 1975 album Macho. We heard Evening in the Country from Gabor Szabo. And at the top of the set, we heard from Ernest Wranglin, was just listed on the 1966 album Ahmad Wranglin as Ernie Wranglin. He's taking a casual there with More and More Amore from Ernest Wranglin at the top of that set of the Smooth Ride.
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0: I'm Anthony Dean Harris. I want to go somewhere for this next set of the Smooth Ride. I want to get a nice good groove going. We've had a good groove going through this whole Smooth Ride, but let's maintain that same energy and get a little funky with some Antonio Carlos Jobim with the title track of his 1970 album on the CTI label, which means you know it's going to get funky. And I love essentially any version of Stoneflower, which is what we're getting into right now from Jobim. KMHD, 89.1 FM, where we celebrate jazz without boundaries.

0: 5. That's the group 94 East featuring Prince with I'll Always Love You. At KMHD 89.1 FM, where we celebrate jazz without boundaries. We heard the harp of Dorothy Ashby from her 1969 album, Dorothy's Harp. We heard Cuz I'd Need It from Dorothy Ashby before that 94 East tune. The Ernie Watts Encounter preceded that for the 1970 album, The Wonder Bag. We heard Angie Girl from the Ernie Watts Encounter. And at the top of the set, we heard from Antonio Carlos Jobim with the title track of his 1970 CTI release, Stone Flower is the name of the album. Stone Flower is the name of the tune from Jobim at the top of that set of the Smooth Ride.
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0: I'm Anthony Dean Harris, and I've got time here for one more set and one more tune on this Smooth Ride that we're on together before Breeze got you covered for the next couple of hours for another edition of Taking Off. So let's get gruff, let's get gritty, let's get smooth but still very gritty with some Tony Allen on the drums on the 2017 album, A Tribute to Art Blakey and the Jazz Messengers. We're getting Tony Allen's take on the Art Blakey tune. Politely. A KBHD 89.1 FM. Ooh, where we celebrate jazz without boundaries.

Let's go, brother.

album, Gambler's Life. That's Johnny Hammond on the keys with the help of the Mizell Brothers. With Back to the Project, Side B, Track 1, Where All the Bangers Live. On KMHD, 89.1 FM, where we celebrate jazz without boundaries. We got that Tony Allen before that from the 2017 album, A Tribute to Art Blakey and the Jazz Messengers. We heard Art Blakey's take on the Bill Hardman composition, Politely, before that Johnny Hammond tune. And at the top of the set before, I misclicked the wrong button, but we got there eventually. We got heard some Piero Emiliani from the soundtrack to Raptus of 2023. We heard Sadico Thrilling from Piero Emiliani at the top of that set of the Smooth Ride. I'm Anthony Dean Harris, and I got time here for one more tune to close out this smooth ride that we're on together, the last one of this month of August. But Breeze got you covered for the last taking off of the month of August as we move into this 4 o'clock hour here. So you cover for a while for the rest of this August. You cover for a while anyway in the first place. You see all the tunes that we covered already over the last couple of hours, and you can see all the tunes we play all around the clock around here at our playlist, kmhd.org/playlist, and so much more going on over at the website, kmhd.org. So check that out. But once again, I'm Anthony Dean Harris. I want you to check out this last tune to close out this smooth ride. It's from Don Zabeski leading the band from his 1973 album Giant Box, as we close out this smooth ride with Don Zabeski's Semi Tough. On KMHD, 89.1 FM, where we celebrate jazz without boundaries. It's been a good hang. What do you say we do it again tomorrow?

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1: And we're taking off. I'm Bree, taking you on a 2-hour tour around the globe and across the Jazz Without Boundaries universe. We're wrapping up the workday, getting you ready to cruise on into whatever the evening holds. And all you need to do is sit back, relax, and enjoy the ride. Only on Portland's Jazz Radio, KMHD Gresham, 89.1 FM. Well, hey you, I hope you've been having a fantastic Monday, a fantastic kickoff to the week. I know these cooler breezes blowing through Portland really made my weekend. Really been enjoying dipping into sounds. And if we've been hanging out together a while, you know that I am a simple woman with simple needs. And one of those is the need to find any excuse to play the classic composition Autumn Leaves, especially this version of it, which is starting off today's Taken Off, a live performance recorded at Left Bank Jazz Society in Baltimore, Maryland, back in 1968, featuring Joe Henderson, backed by the Wynton Kelly Trio. That was Paul Chambers and Jimmy Cobb. Quite a lineup, yes. And Henderson was not usually a musician who simply played a standard. His readings, his great strength, was taking familiar material and making it a little structurally unstable, a little exploratory, stretching out the phrases, delaying the resolution, allowing you to really get immersed in the emotional aspects of a song, which I think you can absolutely hear on this one. It's harmonically exquisite. Its bones are perfect. It is, of course, the standard Autumn Leaves, brought to you by Joe Henderson on Portland's Jazz Radio, KMHD.

New sounds from Richard Spavin, one of the key architects of the drum and bass sound, Fine Line. Wrapping up the first set of today's Taken Off on Portland's Jazz Radio, KMHD 89.1 FM. Joe Henderson playing live with the Wynton Kelly Trio, just a magical reading of autumn leaves as we begin to wrap up summer here in Portland, where I'm broadcasting from on KMHD to wherever you're listening from, but still plenty of fun in the sun to be had around these parts. And if you're not aware, or if you just haven't visited in a while, you can always check out our live events calendar at KMHD, all the funky, jazzy, global things going on around the Jazz Without Boundaries universe within the Portland metro area, located conveniently for you at kmhd.org/live events. And one of those events is sold out, bringing Vo Farcatori back to Portland, performing at the Aladdin Theater September 13th. Vo Farcatori, just an incredible guitarist and singer from Mali, son of the legendary desert blues pioneer Ale Farcatori. And you can hear Vo performing with the Texas-formed neo-soul, neo-funk, neo-psychedelia group Krungbin from their album, a tribute to his father called Ali. This is Dairabi on Portland's Jazz Radio, KMHD.

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And from True West, bringing Afro-rock band Witch, We Intend to Cause Havoc, and their psychedelic funk to Portland, September 5th. 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

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Krungbin and Vo Farktore at the top of that set with Dia Robbie. They are coming to town, Vo Farktore is coming to town. Aladdin Theater, September 13th. 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And let's keep traveling, dancing those global grooves together on today's Taken Off. 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

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Johari Sala at the top out of Malaysia, a recent reissue from the brand new Audible Beauty label, a sister label of BB Funk. 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And we're going to keep it funky. I hope you're hungry. Freddie Hubbard's coming in with a Blue Note classic. 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

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Coming home thanks to a partnership between Mount Hood Community College, OPB, and most importantly, you. Bree, we just wrapped up the 4 o'clock hour with a whole set of Afro-inspired rhythms. Everything from the Afro Rhythm Kings there at the end with Donaldo's Samba, Randy Weston with Caban Bamboo High Life, and the great Freddie Hubbard at the top with Philly Mignon. And I'm taking you all the way to 6, so let's dig into one of my favorite sounds, the sound of love. And who better to preach it than the Reverend Al Green with What a Wonderful Thing Love Is. From me to you on Taken Off on this fine Monday afternoon on KMHD.